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4: Glasgow City Council has said it will halt a firing and rehiring process for 23,000 staff. It's after talks with unions and the Scottish Government. It's been reported that Manchester City have been found guilty on all but one count of breaching the Premier League's financial rules. Matthew Dudley reports.
5: If the reports are true, this could be huge for English football. In February of 2023, Manchester City were charged with 115 counts of breaching the league rules, but have consistently denied them and still do. Reports now suggest they've today been found guilty on 114 of them and are set to appeal the decision. The Premier League has declined to comment, and City say that the inquiry is ongoing.
4: Andy Burnham has unveiled a £210 million package aimed at regenerating communities and bringing life back to high streets. Vacant shopping centres and abandoned local eyesores across England are set to benefit. And George Russell has said he is ready to capitalise on Kimi Antonelli's qualifying crash by winning from pole position in Azerbaijan. That's the latest from Radio News Hub. I'm Johnny Holmes.
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4: Southern and eastern areas will have a fine morning on Saturday with some sunshine. Cloudier in the north and west with scattered showers. Those blustery in the northwest. Highs of 19 degrees.

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4: It's been reported that Manchester City have been found guilty on all but one count of breaching the Premier League's financial rules. The club were charged in 2023 and have reportedly been found guilty. City deny the charges and insist the inquiry is ongoing. Supporter Callum Ahmed reacted to the news.
5: I have full belief in the club. I don't think we've done anything wrong whatsoever. And when I see the full statement from our club, then I'll believe it. But at this stage, I don't believe it whatsoever. This will take a couple more years from now because we will appeal it.
4: Glasgow City Council has paused plans to dismiss and rehire around 23,000 staff following talks with unions and the Scottish Government. The council says the pause will allow intensive negotiations over a new pay and grading scheme following a long-running equal pay dispute. Andy Burnham has reaffirmed his stance against calling an early general election. The Prime Minister confirmed the next test of public opinion at the ballot box will not be until 2029. And Northern Ireland secured a first ever Nations League away win with a 1-0 victory over Georgia. That's the latest from Radio News Hub. I'm Johnny Holmes.
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4: Southern and eastern areas will have a fine morning on Saturday with some sunshine. Cloudier in the north and west with scattered showers. Those blustery in the northwest. Highs of 19 degrees.

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4: Glasgow City Council has said it will halt a firing and rehiring process for 23,000 staff. It's after talks with unions and the Scottish Government. It's been reported that Manchester City have been found guilty on all but one counts of breaching the Premier League's financial rules. Matthew Dudley reports.
5: If the reports are true, this could be huge for English football. In February of 2023, Manchester City were charged with 115 counts of breaching the league rules, but have consistently denied them and still do. Reports now suggest they've today been found guilty on 114 of them and are set to appeal the decision. The Premier League has declined to comment and City say that the inquiry is ongoing.
4: Andy Burnham has unveiled a £210 million package aimed at regenerating communities and bringing life back to high streets. Vacant shopping centres and abandoned local eyesores across England are set to benefit. And George Russell has said he is ready to capitalise on Kimi Antonelli's qualifying crash by winning from pole position in Azerbaijan. That's the latest from Radio News Hub. I'm Johnny Holmes.
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4: Southern and eastern areas will have a fine morning on Saturday with some sunshine. Cloudier in the north and west with scattered showers. Those blustery in the northwest. Highs of 19 degrees.

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2: 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Woohoo! 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So roll with it and turn today into Wednesday with a scratch card. 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
4: It's been reported that Manchester City have been found guilty on all but one count of breaching the Premier League's financial rules. The club were charged in 2023 and have reportedly been found guilty. City deny the charges and insist the inquiry is ongoing. Supporter Callum Ahmed reacted to the news.
5: I have full belief in the club. I don't think we've done anything wrong whatsoever. And when I see the full statement from our club, then I'll believe it. But at this stage, I don't believe it whatsoever. This will take a couple more years from now because we all appeal it.
4: Glasgow City Council has paused plans to dismiss and rehire around 23,000 staff following talks with unions and the Scottish Government. The council says the pause will allow intensive negotiations over a new pay and grading scheme following a long-running equal pay dispute. Andy Burnham has reaffirmed his stance against calling an early general election. The Prime Minister confirmed the next test of public opinion at the ballot box will not be until 2029. And Northern Ireland secured a first ever Nations League away win with a 1-0 victory over Georgia. That's the latest from Radio News Hub. I'm Johnny Holmes.
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4: Southern and eastern areas will have a fine morning on Saturday with some sunshine. Cloudier in the north and west with scattered showers. Those blustery in the northwest. Highs of 19 degrees.

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2: A horse and its rider have less protection than other road users. 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

Vince Edwards here. I just wanted to remind you that I'll be back on Boomerang Radio this Saturday afternoon. I'll have all the usual stuff, including Saturday's live bands, a brand new backtrack for you to identify, a trip down into my vinyl vault, and of course some really great songs. So I do hope you can join me Saturday at 3 p.m. and we can have some fun.

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2: 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But apparently, there are some drivers who don't realise this and are a danger to themselves and to other road users. 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
4: Man City say significant elements of their legal case with the Premier League are still to be completed amid reports they've been found guilty on virtually all counts of breaching the competition's financial rules. It's been claimed the club's been found guilty on all but one of the 115 charges laid by the league in February 2023, charges City have always strenuously denied. This supporter thinks if the reports are true, it could hit the club's fan base.
5: I think they will have lost the trust of loads of fans. The people, the fans, they'll never have the same trust in the owners and the club again. But there's the true fans that will stay with the club through thick and thin.
4: The Premier League has declined to comment. Prime Minister Andy Burnham has knocked dead a rumour he's considering an early general election. He heads to Liverpool to front the Labour Party's annual conference for the first time today. And the new couples for Strictly's 2026 series will perform their first live dance tonight. That's the latest from Radio News Hub. I'm Liz Whittaker.
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4: Sunny spells and scattered showers across the north today with brisk winds. A drier day further south, although feeling fresher than the last few days. Highs of 20 degrees Celsius.

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2: And a very good morning to you. Saturday morning it is. Just woken up. I haven't. Sorry, I meant you have maybe just woken up. Let's kick things off with something quite loud from Springsteen.

chalk and cheese. You got Dr. Hook a little bit more nice and easy listening. So, and before that, Springsteen, which was one of those throwback the duvets, leap out of bed songs. And then I play Dr. Hook and you kind of go, oh, maybe I'll just go back to bed. But if you've got stuff to do today, can I just say, I think this is appropriate. Rod Partin is going fishing. Rod, do you get it? Yeah, okay, sorry, I did. Made me laugh anyway. Love song. This is Sarah Bareilles playing on Boomerang.

0: Those are the Beach Boys, and I Get Around. Very good morning to Vicky. What is it? Vicky Big. Vicky Armstrong. Sorry, Vicky Armstrong, who's got in touch with us here via the email. Very easy to do. Go on to the Boomerang website. You'll see the email on there. Just fill in the details, and it comes through to me here at the studio. And Vicky says, just about to take my daughter Lottie horse riding. We have a lesson today. It's her third lesson, and she's doing very well. Well done, Lottie. Keep it up.
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take that and back for good. Right, time then for our breakfast cereal. So we put three songs together, so there is a cereal between us. Something links them together. We'll start with James Brown. We've got two other songs. All you've got to do is to work out what is the link, and it's a tough one this week, I will say.

Hi, it's Peter T here. Join me every afternoon from 4 with The Highway Home. 3 hours of the songs that just keep coming back. On your way home, alongside news, headlines, and every half hour, the latest travel news. Right here on Boomerang.

0: Do you know, you almost need an excuse to play Grandad and Clive Dunn, don't you? Thankfully, I had an excuse. So that was the third of our songs on the breakfast cereal. But what links them all together this morning? If you think you know and you want to have a go at it, go onto the website, fill in the details there, and you can email me if you like.
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0: So those are the Nolans, in case you weren't sure. And attention to me. Right, our breakfast cereal this morning had Papa's got a brand new bag. We followed it with Mama, we're all crazy now. And then we had Grandad from Clive Dunn. So yes, they are all members of the family. They are all senior members of the family. So Mum, Dad, Grandad, etc. We could have had Grandma's Party in there as well from Paul Nicholas, I guess. But we didn't have time.
1: Boomerang.
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3: Manchester City say significant elements of their legal case with the Premier League are still to be completed and are subject to strict confidentiality. It follows reports they've been found guilty on all but one of the 115 charges that they broke financial rules, which they've always strenuously denied. Former City star Rodri says nobody can take away the players' success.
4: What we did, they cannot take out of us. I mean, it's something that is not paid off by money, you know. It's paid with effort, with partnership, with you know, being shoulder to shoulder every day.
3: The Premier League has declined to comment. Andy Burnham has ruled out an early general election. The Prime Minister is in Liverpool to front the Labour Party's annual conference. And gardening experts are seeing a rush of inquiries and grass seed sales as people try to repair the hammering lawns received in the drought and heatwave summer. That's the latest from Radio News Hub. I'm Liz Whittaker.
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3: Sunny spells and scattered showers across the north today with brisk winds. A drier day further south, although feeling fresher than the last few days. Highs of 20 degrees Celsius.
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8: And it's hour two of The Big Breakfast then with me, Gary Champion. Good to have your company. And we will be playing our Pop the Question around about 20 to 8 this morning. See if you can guess what is the pop song that we're talking about in our competition.
7: Go

Ace of Base and The Sign. The song I always remember with Ace of Base was All She Wants Is Another Baby. I think that's the title of the song. Great song. I'll have to play it maybe next week in the show because we've obviously already played an Ace of Base song. Right, let's get back to the 50s. Bit of rock and roll from Eddie.

0: Kylie Minogue and In Your Eyes. We're coming up on 17 minutes past seven on this Saturday morning. Now, Mrs. Champion and I have been bed buying this week. Well, mattress buying. We went to the bed shop. I won't say where because I don't want to advertise them, but we went to the bed shop. We tried out various mattresses. It was great. And the guy said, so when did you last change your mattress? And I went, well, let me just think. We got married in 1984. And he went, whoa, hang on. You've had one mattress since you got married. I went, yeah. He said, did you not know you should be changing your mattress every 10 years? I went, oh, right. Anyway, we've got a new mattress. Oh, life-changing.
1: Boomerang.
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River Deep, Mountain High, Ike and Tina Turner. Jenny Mariner has been in touch with us on the, nearly said, what's that then? On the emails this morning, she says, we bought a new mattress. I can't tell you where it came from because I guess I shouldn't advertise, but it's the same one that's used in a hotel chain. You've got a Premier Inn mattress, haven't you? Lenny Henry likes those, apparently. And Jenny says, life changer, as you say. We hadn't changed our mattress for 25 years and it's made such a difference to our sleep patterns. Yeah, I know. Thank you, Jenny.

Hello there. How do you spend your Saturday evenings? Well, here's a question. Do you enjoy classic soul? I'm talking the 60s, the 70s, the 80s. I'm talking Motown, Northern, and the sound of Philadelphia. If the answer's yes, that's great. Join me, Andy, from 6 till 9 p.m. for Soul Dance Saturday here on Boomerang Radio.

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0: are the Eagles, and One of These Nights. There is no bad Eagles song, is there? Right, competition time then on Boomerang. Pop the question. How does it work? Three questions or facts about a pop song. All you've got to do from the clues is work out the song we're talking about. Simple as that. Pop the question now. So what's the song we're talking about? Well, it was a 1963 hit. It was written by Mitch Murray, who wrote a lot of songs for Freddie and the Dreamers. It knocked this particular song, From Me to You, off the top of the UK chart, and the group performing it had already reached number one with their previous single. That meant their first two singles went to number one.
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0: That's Jimmy Jones and Good Timing. So, can you get the Pop the Question this morning? Have you got it right?
1: Pop the question now.
0: So here's our clues then. The 1963 hit that we're talking about was written by Mitch Murray. He also wrote a load of songs for Freddie and the Dreamers. You may remember as well, he created a famous songwriting handbook. Now, this song knocked From Me to You off the top of the UK chart, and the group performing it had already reached a number one with their previous single. That meant that the first two singles went straight to the top. What's the song, though? Well, goddammit, if you worked out that this song was the one you were thinking, you deserve to go to the top of the class. Well done.

Yeah, Jerry and the Pacemakers, I like it. That was the song then on our Pop the Question today. Of course, the other number one that they had, the first number one, was How Do You Do It? That reached the top of the charts in April 1963, also written by Mitch Murray, the guy that wrote I Like It. And incidentally, can you remember, I don't know if you can, the group that actually first recorded How Do You Do It? Well, I can tell you, it was the Beatles. But they decided not to release it as a single. The version they recorded was in September 1962, but they pushed it and basically said, no, we don't want that. We want our own song. So they got their own material instead, and it went to Jerry and the Pacemakers, and they bought it out and had a number one record with it. Do you think the

0: ping pong song from Enrique Iglesias. Now, in the last hour of breakfast, we've got a Halfords voucher to give away if you can work out this morning's morning haul.
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4: After reports of Man City have been found guilty of breaching the competition's financial rules, the club says significant elements of their legal case with the Premier League are still to be completed. It's been claimed they've been found guilty on all but one of the 115 charges laid in February 2023, which they've always strenuously denied. This supporter reckons fans need to hold fire before jumping to conclusions about the future.
5: We don't know every single detail of what City have done in detail, so we can't say what it is. Everybody's saying, oh, relegation, go down to League Two. We don't know.
4: The Premier League's declined to comment. Prime Minister Andy Burnham says there'll be no early general election. He's in Liverpool to front the Labour Party's annual conference for the first time. And British actress Florence Pugh says she had a beautiful time making East of Eden. The 30-year-old will play Kathy Ames in the Netflix miniseries adaptation of John Steinbeck's 1952 novel, which launches on Netflix on October the 1st. That's the latest from Radio News Hub. I'm Liz Whittaker.
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4: Sunny spells and scattered showers across the north today with brisk winds. A drier day further south, although feeling fresher than the last few days. Highs of 20 degrees Celsius.

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2: And thanks for listening to Boomerang Radio this morning. Saturday morning, we're into the third hour of breakfast. And when I say thank you for listening to us, I mean it, because we know you have a choice. There are other radio stations around, and I know they're not as good, but there is a choice. 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

That's Glen Campbell playing on Boomerang and Rhinestone Cowboy. Now, today is National Lobster Day. I don't know whether that means that we need to look after lobsters or whether it means that we need to have a lobster thermidor for dinner. I'm not sure. It's also National Quesadilla Day, or Quesadilla, however you pronounce it. And it is also World Pharmacist Day. So let us applaud and congratulate pharmacists, or as probably you and I still call them, the chemist. And this is Kate Nash, Foundation.

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And I see a doctor has come up with things that we should be eating that apparently will make us live a healthier and longer life. So tomato paste, peas, basil seeds, okra, amla, no idea what that is, black sesame seeds, garlic, cumin,

0: 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Aha. 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I didn't know that.
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Iris, the Goo Goo Dolls. And I see that McLaren has unveiled a new logo. They've ditched its bold lettering for a stripped-back version. The font has got a lowercase c underlined, that kind of thing. And the brand says that it's the mark of a brand new and start of a new era to expand its engineering and manufacturing decisions. Apparently, the design chief, David Woodhouse, called it a reflection of the journey that we're on. But fans absolutely hate it. They don't like it at all. The rebrand comes as McLaren banks, wait for this, £529 million investment, partly funding its first high-performance SUV. That's exciting. Wowza. Like an off-roader McLaren. I want one.

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Join me for The Late Show at Boomerang Radio from 9pm Monday through Thursday. I'll be playing the world's biggest love songs, along with some cheeky banter too. I look forward to your company from 9 as we end your day the lazy way.

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That's Lee Garrett's and You're My Everything. Now, I don't know or care, to be honest, whether you're into boxing. I just find this an amazing story that both Tyson Fury and Anthony Joshua are going to be meeting together in the ring. Apparently, it's going to be at Cardiff's Principality Stadium on December the 11th. Wait for this. The prize purse... £200 million. £200 million to knock sense out of each other or whatever in a ring.

0: Young folks, Peter, Bjorn and John, that's it for breakfast. I will see you tomorrow morning. We'll do it all over again from 6 a.m. Ta-da.
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4: Former Man City player Rodri says nobody can take away the success of the people who work for the club. He says he still believes in the club's innocence, despite reports they've been found guilty of breaching Premier League financial regulations.
5: Many teams or some teams go through these kind of situations, and it's part of football today, and everyone has to follow the rules, and for me that's great. But they always press the confidence that they never did something wrong, and we believe in that.
4: It was claimed yesterday City had been found guilty on all but one of the 115 charges laid by the league in February 23, which they've always strenuously denied. They say significant elements of their legal case are still to be completed. Andy Burnham's ruling out an early general election. The PM's in Liverpool to front the Labour Party's annual conference for the first time over the weekend. He's hinted water sector reform will be high on his agenda. And somebody in the UK has bagged £111 million in last night's EuroMillions draw. That's the latest from Radio News Hub. I'm Liz Whittaker.
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4: Sunny spells and scattered showers across the north today with brisk winds. A drier day further south, although feeling fresher than the last few days. Highs of 20 degrees Celsius.
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0: gone, 9 a.m. on Saturday, the 26th of September, 2026. And from now all the way through till midday, you're in the warm company of the boys from House of Fun. Before we get started, big thank you to Gary for the last 3 hours getting you going. Fantastic job on breakfast. But we take over now. And when I say we, I'm referring to the man sitting opposite me, the master of the desk, the maestro of the mic. He's Matt Rowbottom.
1: And the man sat opposite me who looks raring to go. He looks just powered and just like ready to burst like a coiled spring. It's going to be one of those shows. It's Mr. Peter Hawkins.
0: Is it?
1: Yes.
0: What do you see differently?
1: I don't know, you just sort of got an intensity about your eyes, okay. Pete. That's what it is. It's like you're ready to go.
0: It's that second coffee.
1: It's like you've been waiting all week. Saturday's here and it's time to go.
0: And it's time for House of Fun here on Boomerang. And this is what we've got coming up for you.
1: Well, we'll have a quick recap of what him and me have been up to the last 7 days, in case you want to know.
0: If you don't, we're going to tell you.
1: We have a life outside of this radio station, so we'll talk about it. Yeah. That's what we're going to do. We'll also be bringing you more stuff, like things I can't understand, American Idiom, or Impossible Question. Which one will it be this week?
0: We'll decide.
1: We're going to figure that out in the next few minutes, and then we'll bring it to you. That's what we're going to do. This Day in History with a House of Fun twist.
0: Oh, yeah.
1: We always love that. And we'll be bringing you great music as well, handpicked by him and me. Mm. And just chat about stuff that's going on around the local area and that sort of thing. And big announcement. I'm sure Gary's been mentioning it. We've been planning our show and getting ready, so we weren't properly listening to Gary, unfortunately. He's probably mentioned it, but big things are happening this weekend. Big things are starting this weekend on Boomerang Radio. We'll be talking about that as well. Looking through to hour two, well, we're going to kick that off with a recap of hour one. Because, you know, not everyone joins right at the start, do they?
0: But you need to get up to speed.
1: Exactly. We like to help you out. We're going to be bringing you some Saturday morning fictoids, because we all love those, don't we?
0: Oh, yeah.
1: They're always fun. We're also going to be bringing you a Too Good To Be Forgotten track, a track that you went, oh, yeah, that was good, wasn't it?
0: Oh, yeah.
1: It doesn't always get the airplay it deserves, so we do that instead. We're going to do that, and again, more great music, more great chat, and then we're going to kick off then into hour three with a cover track, as we always do in hour three. We're going to be bringing you a greatest hits from the Chuckle Brothers, another one of those songs on that album that we found in the bottom of the dunk bin at the charity shop that we had to pay money to take away.
0: Yeah.
1: Yeah, we did. Yeah, they didn't give it away. We had to pay for it. And then we got some Truth or Tosh. You can play at home if you like. As always, I have no prior warning of the subject that Peter's going to throw at me. So I'm basically in the same boat as you, so see if you can beat me, eh? That's the idea. And then, because it's in our contract, we will be talking to the automated playout system here at Boomerang. We call him RoboJock.
0: Yes.
1: Yeah.
0: All that coming out over the next 3 hours. It's the only place to be for your Saturday morning. Let's get moving. And if you're looking for the perfect way to start a radio show, my friends, you cannot do any better than this.

0: the fine young cannonballs, and she drives me crazy. She drives me crazy, Pete.
1: Is that the sound of you going crazy?
0: Well, I don't know. It was an attempt at that. You're not telling me that doesn't sound crazy?
1: No, it sounds like you wobbling your face in jelly.
0: Well, I'm
1: guessing. I've never seen you do it, but I'm guessing
0: Pete,
1: that's what it sounds like.
0: Pete, I don't eat jelly for breakfast.
1: Do you not?
0: In fact, our little one, Eli, at home, right, he actually genuinely did want jelly for breakfast the other day, and I was like, no, you can't have jelly for breakfast. So, Eli, if you're listening, honestly, I'm not having jelly for breakfast. I promise I'm not, okay?
1: Are you not?
0: No.
1: So how are you making that noise without a jelly? I want to know.
0: I'm just that talented.
1: Okay.
0: Yeah.
1: A man of many, many talents.
0: That's what they say sometimes.
1: Yeah, absolutely. Well, I was down in Cambridge where we broadcast to last weekend.
0: Oh, yeah, lovely.
1: Had a little mooch round there on the Saturday afternoon, which was lovely to get down there. There was one part of Cambridge I thought had a bit of an identity crisis.
0: Oh, dear, why? What happened?
1: On one side of the street, you had a Greggs, the other side, you had a Waitrose. It was mixed messages.
0: Oh, I say.
1: In terms of the clientele it's trying for.
0: Well, I think it's quite good because that way you bring different parts of society together, maybe.
1: Yeah.
0: Although, are you suggesting that someone that goes to Greggs for a sausage roll will not buy shopping
1: I'm not
0: Waitrose.
1: Saying it just felt like they were sort of not necessarily the shops you'd expect to be opposite each other.
0: I know what you mean.
1: You know what I mean?
0: It's like having a Marks and Spencer's on one side and like a Pound Stretchers on the other.
1: Yeah,
0: that sort of thing. Is that
1: exactly.
0: What you mean? It doesn't quite work out.
1: But round the corner was what I would describe as the mother load of charity shops.
0: Oh, how many?
1: Because there must have been 8 to 10 of them. Because I love going through them, looking at their CDs to find more music for the show.
0: Yeah, of course.
1: So I went to the first one, went, oh, I'll have a look. Walked out, oh, there's another one across the road. And I'm just zigzagging down the road for about 30 seconds.
0: Now, we haven't actually chatted about this yet. How many CDs did you come home with?
1: Only two.
0: What, all those charity shops? You only came home with two?
1: Only two. Because if they try and charge me more than £1 or £1.50, I'll wait.
0: Well, I suppose that's fair enough.
1: I'm after a bargain.
0: Yes. It is for charity, though. You're aware of that, right?
1: I know. I'm looking for their Black Friday deals.
0: A Black Friday in a charity shop? Is that how it works?
1: It might be a thing.
0: 20% off?
1: It might be a thing. I don't know.
0: No, maybe it's not. Who knows? Anyway, let's carry on with a great music, shall we? How about this? It's Haircut 100 and Love Plus One. It's Matt and Pete here. House of Fun. Boomerang Radio.

0: Classic sound of Haircut 100 and Love Plus One. That's like normal love, but it's from an hour later.
1: Is that what it is?
0: Yeah.
1: Have you ever
0: it's like ITV Plus One, you know?
1: Yeah. But this is love, but a little bit later.
0: It's not a wedding invitation for two people.
1: Is it
0: this
1: not?
0: It's for love, and you can bring a plus one with you.
1: Oh, that sounds a bit.
0: I know.
1: Yeah. Anyway, have you ever had a Haircut 100? Have you gone into a barber's and gone, I'll have number 100, please?
0: Do they have that many?
1: Well, I don't know. Yeah, they used to have, like, books, didn't they, where you can look through and go, I like that style, please. Or you bring a picture in and go, I want to look like James Bond or whatever. And they'll try and make your hair look like that if they can. Maybe they've got them on the wall. Often if you go into, like, a Chinese takeaway and they've got numbers. So rather than saying, you know, I'll have some sweet and sour pork balls and... And I'll have the egg fried rice, please. You go, I'll have a 25, a 62, a number 7, and an 86. Maybe
0: and
1: it's like
0: buses,
1: that.
0: And four buses turn up outside.
1: That's it. Maybe that's like that with haircuts in the hairdressers back in the 80s. So you have pictures and the numbers next to it, and you sit there waiting for your turn, and you decide which one you want, and go, I'll have 100, please.
0: So if you don't get your haircut done in half an hour, you get free prawn crackers?
1: That'd be nice, wouldn't it?
0: Yeah. I just want to know how this works.
1: Or a beer or something.
0: Yeah.
1: That'd be nice.
0: Yes.
1: I did used to go to a hairdresser's that when you went in, say hairdressers, a barber's, barber's, you went in, they'd offer you a coffee or a beer.
0: Okay.
1: That was a nice hairdresser, that was.
0: I need to have a word with the present Mrs. Hawkins about this.
1: Yeah, because she does your hair.
0: As we mentioned the other week, she

0: And Take On Me. And before that, Ultravox, Dancing With Tears In My Eyes. That's because you didn't pick the Lego up.
1: Oh, is that what happens?
0: Yeah.
1: Oh, that's painful, isn't it?
0: See that on an upturned plug.
1: That's painful.
0: Don't want to do that.
1: And that a-ha track goes out to Little Eli. We mentioned him earlier. He loves that song.
0: Yeah.
1: He does prefer the A1 version, but he's wrong. Sorry, Eli, you're wrong.
0: Yeah.
1: No, the a-ha one, the original, is better.
0: He'll
1: and
0: learn.
1: Actually, strictly speaking, that version is not the original.
0: Okay.
1: Because a-ha had about four or five different versions of it before this one became a hit.
0: Ah.
1: It took a long time for this song to become a hit, would you believe?
0: So it's not that they covered someone else's doing it. They kept remixing it and remastering it and coming up with different versions until it charted.
1: Until it worked, effectively, yes.
0: Okay.
1: Yes. Anyway, we did tease forward, just a quick reminder, that it is Boomerang's winning weekend. We've teamed up with our friends at Showcase Cinema Deluxe at Boomgate Peterborough to give you some free tickets to go and see your favourite movies. All you need to do is be listening for the cue to contact. 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Basically, just send us your email address. You'll get put into the hat and you'll be picked out on Chris Tibble's breakfast show around about 8:10 each single week. 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
1: Ladies and gentlemen, will you please welcome Jenny Lee, old woman Steve Wright, Mr. Peter Hawkins.
2: Yes. Here we go. Saturday morning. Listen up. We got Fictoids incoming. From next May, as well as sign language and subtitles, the BBC will be translating the news into interpretive dance.
3: Oh, I like the idea of this.
2: Making it accessible to all.
3: So we're going to have another little box on the screen that we can bring up that's going to have the dance in it. We can also have the sign language in it. We can put the subtitles up.
2: Yep, they're trying to work out how to get Braille TVs is the next level.
3: Oh, that would be quite
2: clever.
3: Trying
2: to get the lumps to come up on the front so you can run your hand across it.
3: That's a good idea, isn't it? Yeah, do you think they'll do semaphore at some point?
2: Maybe, but I think the interpretive dance, like the walking against the wind, that would work very well for the weather.
3: Yeah, it would. Yeah, very, very, very good. Good idea. Well done, BBC. Now, did you know that an area the size of Wales is known as Wales?
2: Who'd have thunk it?
3: Yeah, I know.
2: They've actually applied logic to that.
3: They have.
2: Because it's normally it's the size of an item that you relate things to.
3: Yeah.
2: And Wales is just the size of one Wales.
3: Exactly. So it makes sense, doesn't it? It's almost the same logic as calling an orange because it's orange.
2: Yeah.
3: Yeah.
2: At school, the actor, Benedict Cumberbatch, could finish the 100 metres in 12 seconds whilst running backwards.
3: Now, that's just such a skill. Have you ever tried running backwards, Pete?
2: I have, and I normally fall over.
3: Exactly, and he can do 100 metres in 12 seconds.
2: It's because he's got long limbs. It's less strides.
3: Is that what it is?
2: He's got very long legs, and his knees articulate the other way.
3: But because your feet are pointing out the other way, it's very easy to topple over, though.
2: Yeah, but he gets a good push-off with his toes going the other way.
3: He's such an impressive guy, isn't he?
2: He's quite something.
3: So impressive. Now, did you know that TV historians have discovered long-lost tapes of a show that was not presented by Vernon Kay?
2: I don't believe it.
3: Yeah, apparently there was a time when it didn't happen.
2: Really?
3: Yeah.
2: I thought he did everything. I thought it was in his contract. He has got to host everything.
3: No. Apparently not. It may be now, but there was a time when that wasn't the case.
2: The days before K.
3: Yeah, exactly.
2: Badgers levitate when no one is looking. Victors.

Hi, it's Tom Green from the Boomerang Radio Newsroom. I'm here with the latest local news for Peterborough and Cambridgeshire throughout the week as we get you to or from work. If you have a story that you think that we should be talking about, email news@boomerangradio.co.uk.

0: Oh, the fantastic Beautiful South and Perfect 10. And before that, Dion and Run Around Sue. Oh,
1: what a good song.
0: So good. It's now time, though, to listen to another really great song that maybe some people have forgotten about.

0: Yes, it is time for us to go rummaging down the back of the Boomerang sofa and pull out tracks that got a little bit dusty, maybe a bit covered in lint, because they don't get played anywhere near as often as they deserve. And there are some absolute corkers that everyone has just forgotten about, and we think they are genuinely too good to be forgotten. And this group is a group where, if I said the name, you go, oh yeah, I know their name. You might struggle to name many of their hits without thinking for a few minutes. But they've had a number one hit, 4 top 10s, 13 top 40s. They had a number one collaborating with Vic Reeves for Dizzy.
1: Yeah, good track.
0: Their biggest hit as a sort of standalone artist was Size of a Cow, which got to number 5 in 1991. I am, of course, talking about the Wonder Stuff. But as I say, they had 13 top 40s. This was the first one that made the top 20, got to number 19 in 1989. Our too good to be forgotten track for this week is the Wonder Stuff, Don't Let Me Down Gently.

0: that, I can see that big grin on your face because you're going, that is excellent. I haven't heard that in years. That is the whole point of this feature, to shine a light on some fantastic songs that have fallen off the airplay, and we want to give them their moment in the spotlight.
1: Now, I got a friend from college, and he was a big, and I think still is, a massive Wonder Stuff fan.
0: Yeah.
1: And he was once somewhere staying in a hotel. It might have been for a gig. It might have been on holiday. I can't remember where it was. But he came out into the corridor, and Miles Hunt was there.
0: Not Miles Hunt, Miles being the Hunt, lead singer.
1: Being the lead singer of the Wonder Stuff. And he was like, oh my word, it's Miles Hunt. And he got to meet him just randomly in this hotel.
0: Brilliant.
1: Such a great opportunity for him, because as I said, he'd been a fan since he was a teenager, as long as I've known him, you know, when he was at college. Loves the Wonder Stuff. And then just to meet the lead singer like that, just brilliant, isn't it?
0: Brilliant. If you've got any suggestions of tracks you think deserve their moment in the spotlight, drop an email into studio@boomerangradio.co.uk, put in the subject, Too Good To Be Forgotten, and we'll see what we think.
1: We'll have a little look and see if we agree.
0: No guarantee, no promises, but you know, send it in, we'll see what we think.
1: We agree, might play it for you.
0: We will filter through the very best suggestions.
1: Now, last year, Pete, I got the opportunity of giving out some awards and doing a little, just like a little speech, a little talk for We Love Peterborough.
0: Oh, yes.
1: This is the Facebook page run by Susan Broccoli, and she loves Peterborough. She lives in Peterborough, and she's been running this website for quite some time. They do a calendar every single year. Mine is up in the kitchen in my house, right? It's on the side of the cupboard, and I got invited in to kind of basically just say well done and talk about some of the photos that were in the calendar for last year, the ones that, you know, I've been on my kitchen wall. But they're now looking for people to help choose the photos for this coming year, so for 2027. You can do this by going to the We Love Peterborough webpage and looking at the calendar competition section. There is a link for it on Facebook if you want to look, or you can just go straight to welovepeterborough.co.uk and get your votes in. Have a look at some of the pictures and see if there is a picture that you like the look of. You can vote for it, and there's a good chance it could be in the calendar for 2027. You can then buy yourself a calendar, buy one for your friends, and stick it up on your wall, have it around all their houses, and support a great event. You know, this is such a good idea. Support local photography.
0: Absolutely. This is Boomerang. You're listening to House of Fun. And this is the fantastic sound of Big Country. And Look Away. But keep your ears in. Keep listening.

0: Big Country and Look Away. Good morning, everyone. It's just coming up to a 10:45. It's Matt and Pete here, House of Fun, broadcasting on Boomerang Radio. We're with you all the way through till midday. Keep it here. There's so much more to come, including Truth or Tosh in the next hour.
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1: Disco. It ain't no country club either.

0: magical noises at the end.
1: It's so good, that, isn't it?
0: Such a great sound. It was the song that broke her. That was Sheryl Crow and All I Want to Do. And before that, Kareen Bailey Ray and Put Your Records On, which is an unusual reference for, I mean, that was, you know, in the 2000s, that song.
1: Yeah.
0: And it's an
1: 2006, I think that came out.
0: Surely downloads were a thing by then. I mean, having, you know, CDs and things was definitely a thing by then.
1: Well, yes, but of course it was. CDs came out in the early, well, came out in the 70s, really.
0: Were downloads a thing by then, or streaming?
1: Well, 2006, we're talking 20 years ago.
0: Yeah, so what was the prevalent way of getting your music then?
1: And you probably still, I mean, you could do stuff, iTunes was probably coming out by that point, you know, a lot of people by that point were already into things like, you know, Napster and Pirate Bay and that sort of thing.
0: Okay.
1: So people were illegally maybe downloading their songs.
0: Okay, but just, it's an unusual reference because vinyl's made a bit of a comeback, but to be saying, put your records on, at a time when you'd think records really weren't a thing.
1: No, I don't think the vinyl had had its comeback by that point.
0: No,
1: like,
0: no.
1: CDs were probably the main thing. People were starting to do, like, the online download of music and things. People probably had mini discs still back then. I still rock a mini disc every now and again.
0: I'll tell you what is making a comeback. Us After the News.
1: Yeah.
0: With a fantastic cover version. And I promise you, this one is going to blow your socks off. It is such a good version of a classic song you will know well. But we're going to take you up to the news with full permission to have a bounce around your lounge and just get the grin on. This is the fantastic sound of the Piranhas and Tom Hark. This is House of Fun, Boomerang Radio. We are back the other side of the news. Don't you dare go anywhere.

0: Boomerang.
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2: Manchester City say significant elements of their legal case with the Premier League are still to be completed and are subject to strict confidentiality. The comments come after reports that they have been found guilty on all but one of the 115 charges that they broke financial rules. Now, their charges that they've always strenuously denied. Former club star Rodri says nobody can take away the players' success.
3: What we did, they cannot take out of us. I mean, it's something that is not paid off by money, you know. It's just paid with effort, with partnership, with you know, being shoulder to shoulder every day.
2: Andy Burnham faces unrest amongst Labour's top ministers as he heads into his first party conference as PM today. He's in Liverpool and due to give a speech on Tuesday, which he hopes will set out the guiding purpose for the rest of the party's term in power. And the British actress Florence Pugh has said she had a beautiful time making East of Eden. The 30-year-old will play Kathy Ames in the Netflix miniseries, which launches on October the 1st. That's the latest from Radio News Hub. I'm John Collins.
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2: Sunny spells, scattered showers and brisk winds across the north. A drier day further south with plenty of sunshine. Feeling fresher than the last few days with a high of 20 degrees Celsius.
5: Welcome back, everyone. It's Matt and Pete here, House of Fun. Your Saturday morning show taking you all the way through till midday. So we've got a whole hour of this show left. And we always like to start our final hour with a great cover track. Pete, you've picked it this week.
6: Oh, this is an absolute corker. As we've said before, sometimes the best covers are when a well-known song is completely re-engineered from the ground up.
5: Yeah.
6: It's still recognisable, but it's totally fresh. And this one ticks every conceivable box like that. You will know the song, the style will be totally new. This is almost a musical kick in the pants, because this is like straight from the very first notes. You're thinking, wow. You will know this as a classic by the Eagles, but this version will be new to you. Turn it up loud. This is Hotel California by the Scar Daddies.

0: Wow. I bet that wasn't on your bingo card to hear something like that on a Saturday morning. That is rousing. It is superb. And it just goes to show there are such good quality covers out there. You just have to go out and keep looking and looking and looking. That was the Scar Daddy's version of the Eagles classic Hotel California. And another one of those coming for you next week.
1: Oh, that was so good.
0: Oh my word.
1: How raging was that? Brilliant.
0: I need to lay down a damp flannel across the forehead.
1: Absolutely brilliant. Oh. Right, let's look at some of the stuff that's going on in and around the Cambridgeshire area, because this is what we like to do. You know, we're a local station. We like to promote the stuff that's going on in around the area where we all live. And one of the great things that is coming to the Fitzwilliam College tonight, if you haven't already heard about it, and that is Candlelight, the Best of Hans Zimmer. This is basically a concert with a full orchestra, multi-sensory instruments and everything, to candlelight. And can you do better than Hans Zimmer for something like
0: Probably
1: this?
0: Probably not.
1: I mean, the kind of music that he has been involved in is just incredible. And having that atmosphere of having candles and everything, it's just going to just add to the music, I think.
0: Was he one of these people got involved in like 1980s TV themes as part of what he did? Am I misremembering?
1: I mean, he might have done. The programme that is being advertised here includes music from Inception, The Lion King, Madagascar, Dunkirk, The Specific, The Dark Knight, Gladiator, Sherlock Holmes, Pirates of the Caribbean. This is the kind of stuff that he's written.
0: Right, that's probably where I'm getting a bit crossed over. So it's like pretty much every sweeping film soundtrack you can think of.
1: Effectively, yes. Yeah. That's kind of the deal. So the duration of the concert is 60 minutes. Doors open 45 minutes before that. There is accessible availability for wheelchairs as well. It's Candlelight Concerts in Cambridge if you want to find out more information. And it is on tonight. So that's something definitely worth going to see.
0: Yeah, just double check ticket availability before you head.
1: Well, you definitely
0: there.
1: Need to buy your tickets before you
0: Absolutely.
1: Go. That's what I'm saying. Yeah. Look it up and buy your tickets. That's what you need to do. Something else that's come to Peterborough as well. It opened on Thursday night, which is the cheap night, and that's coming for 2 weeks. It's the Peterborough Bridge Fair. Now, this is always a lot of fun. They've got a big wheel there, and they've got loads of different rides and things. I live in Peterborough myself, and I've driven past it every single day. You're sort of seeing all the big rides going up during the week, and it kicked off on Thursday, and it's going strong already. So if you like your fun fair rides, and you want to get a little bit cheaper, then go Thursday night, because it's a bit cheaper on Thursday night, okay. But you can still go tonight. You can go Sunday, you know, just go and enjoy yourself if you want. But
0: absolutely.
1: Yeah, if you want a cheap night, go Thursday. So that is the Peterborough Bridge Fair that's open. It's just down by the Key Theatre on the embankment, or behind effectively where the Key Theatre is on the embankment, if you want to go and enjoy that. So that's something you can check out as well. Also, if you want to have a head over to the Museum of Cambridge, they've got an exhibition on at the moment that's going all the way through till the 5th of October. So it's sort of coming to the end now. It's been running since June. So if you haven't had a chance to go along yet, now's the time to do that. And it's called Portrait of Cambridgeshire, A Town in Transition. Explore how Cambridge transformed in the late 19th century. Through this exhibition, it showcases the town's rapid growth and changing landscape. I love stuff like this.
0: Yeah, before and after pictures.
1: Yeah, what I call kind of like modern history.
0: Yeah.
1: You know, like it's almost in our lifetime, but this is obviously goes a little bit before that as well. But, you know, it's the sort of things that our grandparents were living in. And to see how the place we live has changed, you know, so dramatically, I think it's fair to say, in the last 100+ years is amazing.
0: Yeah. Well, I stumbled across something the other day. There was just a random video came up on YouTube, and it was about a 15-minute drive from Oundle into Peterborough from 1990.
1: Oh, wow.
0: And it's like how much things have changed in just 35 years.
1: Yeah, definitely.
0: It was quite, kind of, you go and go, that's grown up, and there's so much being built there. It looks so different back then.
1: Yeah, just amazing.
0: Yeah.
1: Loads of other stuff going on in and around the area. One final thing to mention as well, we've got a country fair at the Ramsey Rural Museum. That's on today. It's already kind of kicked off. It started at 9:30, but it is going on till 3:30. They've got all sorts of stuff going on, like heavy horse ploughs. They've got some classic cars, tractors and lorries, vintage tractors. There's food vendors there and a trade and craft show as well. So why not head over to Ramsey Rural Museum and check that out as well.

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0: listen, I'm just smiling to myself because that one, Dex's Midnight Runners, I do remember that. That was a kind of, if the slow dance failed, because all the people who did the slow dance, and if they won, off they went to the cloakroom to go and get their coats and get the number. You know, you used to get the cloakroom person to borrow their pen and you'd write down someone's number. If that didn't work, you'd kind of hang around and you'd try and be like the end of the night dance, you know, the fun person. And you'd be like kicking your legs with all the hot, sweaty people. Oh my God, come on, Eileen. You'd ruin your shoes, wouldn't you? It's much easier these days. The young don't know they're born, do they? Loads more of those 80s memories on the way. Let's give you a little tease. Got the Christians, Alexandra Neal, and The Cure all on the way here on Boomerang.
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Laura Pitson keeping you company this Saturday afternoon. 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

0: Nira Criticize. That's a kick up the 80s from Laura Pitson on Boomerang Radio. This Saturday, the 26th of September, which happens to be National Singles Day. And if you start thinking back to the 80s and what it was like to be single in the 80s, it was actually great fun, let's be honest. But if you didn't want to be single in the 80s, you had to get out there and do the footwork. You couldn't just sit at home swiping or go on the internet or anything like that. You had to work hard at it. And it's funny, one of the girls in the office said to me, do you remember we had all these tips and tricks? You used to stand by the bar and keep looking at your watch as if your friend hadn't turned up, when in fact the friend was never coming. Well, that's one I didn't try, but you know, that could be why I was single for quite some time. More on the way here on Boomerang.
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Special Brew of Bad Manners. That's a kick up the 80s from Laura Pitson on Boomerang Radio. Welcome to the show if you've just joined us. Are you enjoying this lovely weather? Do you have this slight feeling of panic like me that you've got to get everything done before the weather changes? Are you manically putting away the cushions, the parasols, or have you done that already? Or are you one of those people that keeps going on about an Indian summer, leaves it all out and it will get soaking wet? Whatever you're doing this Saturday, keep me posted. 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
4: Andy Burnham's ruled out an early general election. The Prime Minister's in Liverpool to front the Labour Party's annual conference for the first time over the weekend. He's hinted that water sector reform will be high on his agenda. After yesterday's reports that Manchester City have been found guilty of breaching the competition's financial rules, the club says significant elements of its legal case with the Premier League are still to be completed. It's been claimed that they've been found guilty on all but one of the 115 charges laid out against them in 2023, charges which they've always strenuously denied. The Premier League has so far declined to comment. Russian attacks have killed four people across Ukraine as the aerial war between Moscow and Kyiv intensifies. Moscow's hammered Ukraine with cruise and ballistic missiles, powerful glide bombs and jet-powered drones. And four members of a gang which plotted to import cocaine worth more than £20 million inside frozen fish deliveries to a London market have been jailed. They were handed sentences ranging from 13 to 22 years. That's the latest from Radio News Hub. I'm John Collins.
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4: Sunny spells, scattered showers and brisk winds across the north. A drier day further south with plenty of sunshine. Feeling fresher than the last few days with a high of 20 degrees Celsius.
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Thank you for your company today. It's Laura Pitson with you, kicking off the next hour with loads of great songs. We've got Lionel Richie on the way. We've got Stevie Wonder coming up. But we're also going to be talking about National Singles Day, how it is now and how it was then, back in the 80s. All that on the way after this. Jackie Graham here on Boomerang.

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Boomerang Radio. So kick up the 80s from Laura Pitson. And just thinking about Tight Fit actually is a kick up my 80s, because Tight Fit back in the 80s meant squeezing yourself into jeans. That was in the days before they put like elastic and lycra in jeans. Again, we were hardcore. You had to lie on the bed. You had to get your dad's pliers and pull that zipper up. And I had the ones with the piping on. And if you didn't slip them on in the right way, whew, that piping was all twisted around your leg. You looked like one of those Christmas candy bars on the tree. But oh my goodness, we have fun. And at the end of the evening, what a relief to get them off. Here's the Bangles on Boomerang.

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0: Coming out, Don't Leave Me This Way on Boomerang Radio. Laura Pitson, keeping you company and smiling, hopefully, on a Saturday lunchtime. We have got Gloria Gaynor, Shalimar, and one of the best songs from Human League on the way here on Boomerang.
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I am what I am, Gloria Gaynor on Boomerang Radio. It's your kick up the 80s with Laura Fitzen on a Saturday lunchtime. 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Okay.

0: Human League, Don't You Want Me? Oh, it's still a classic, isn't it? I promised and I delivered. Laura Pitson giving you a kick up the 80s. It doesn't stop here. After the news with Liz Whittaker, I'll be back with more. I'll be playing Men at Work, Flock of Seagulls, Crowded House, and many, many more here on Boomerang.
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5: Boys who were infected with HIV and hepatitis when they were experimented on as school children have been recognised with a new memorial. During the 70s and 80s, boys with the blood clotting disorder, haemophilia, were given experimental blood products while they attended a boarding school in Hampshire. Amongst them was Richard Warwick.
6: My wife was told to have an abortion with our first child because of the HIV, so we could never start a family. So we missed out on that. But that's life, you know, I mean, these things happen.
5: A British man and his Greek wife are believed to be amongst those killed in a building collapse near the Acropolis in Athens. That's according to local reports. Emergency crews are said to have recovered six bodies following an explosion in a tourist district yesterday. The details are from the Greek broadcaster ERT. A private London members club popular with royals and A-listers has temporarily closed as police probe allegations of threatening behaviour and whether a weapon was brandished in a street near to Maison Estelle in Mayfair. That's the latest from Radio News Hub. I'm John Collins.
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5: Sunny spells, scattered showers and brisk winds across the north. A drier day further south with plenty of sunshine. Feeling fresher than the last few days with a high of 20 degrees Celsius.
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Flock of Seagulls, wishing I had a photograph of you on Boomerang Radio. It's Laura Pitson with you on Saturday, the 26th of September. I'm not going to lie, I'm feeling a bit fragile today. I go to see a gym instructor on Friday, and it's just maintenance, you know. I tell him that, I call him Dino Darren, because everything about that man is perfect. You know, he really looks after himself, he's totally buff, and as he's teaching me, I don't feel that anything is really happening, and it's all very lovely and nicey-nicey. Oh, my Lord, when I get home the next day, I cannot move. Do you know, I can barely lift this cup, never mind a weight. And I look back to the 80s and I think, do you know, the most painful thing back in the 80s going to the gym was those high-cut Jane Fonda leotards. Apart from that, it was no problem at all, was it? We've got more great songs on the way here.

0: Easy Lover, Philip Bailey and Phil Collins on Boomerang Radio. And something we are celebrating next month is our Boomerang Radio's birthday weekend. Can you believe it? It's our first birthday party. It's kicking off, luckily for me, on the Saturday, the 31st of October. And you are invited to the whole party. Every song is going to be a feel-good party anthem across the weekend, kicking off with Gary Champion on Weekend Breakfast on Saturday the 31st, before winding down with John Wilson's feel-good soft rock power ballads on Sunday night, which is the first. It's our first birthday weekender. It's really special to us, and I know it's going to be super special to you, and I'm really, really looking forward to it. And I hope all the usual party things will be in place. Cake, party bags, and a few people passed out on the sofa. That's how I like it. Saturday the 31st of October and Sunday the 1st of November. Join us for the Boomerang Party.
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PhD, I Won't Let You Down with Laura Pitson on Boomerang Radio. How are you doing on this Saturday lunchtime? We today are celebrating National Singles Day and how difficult it was being single in the 80s. We're kind of doing a bit of a comparison. Rebecca's emailed in, and thank you for all your emails. She says, well, in those days, in the 80s, you had to keep buff, as you couldn't keep airbrushing your photos and cheating. Well, you've got a point there, Rebecca. I've got to say, there's a lot of people I see on social media, possibly myself included, that don't quite look the same as that if you knock on the door and they open it in their dressing gown. Bob says in the 80s, chat-up lines were way more important. It's true, Bob. You had to make more effort in that way. He said, now I can just use AI. Bob, that's not going to work, is it? That's Bob. And Neil emails in, you had to talk on landlines and get past the parents first in the 80s when they answered the phone. Now, that is a very big point. Getting past my dad was no easy task. In fact, many young suitors failed on that front. I bet they were glad when the mobile phone came in. It's Big Country up next.

0: 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Are you receiving us, sir?
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0: Another One Bites the Dust, Queen on Boomerang Radio. It's Laura Pitson with you. Don't forget, of course, we are on Facebook. Check out our Facebook page, like it, message us, put some photos up. You know we love that. In return, we'll just keep those songs coming. We've got Luther Vandross, Status Quo, on the way here on Boomerang.
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Margarita Time, Status Quo on Boomerang Radio, giving you a kick up the 80s. I seem to have gone all rocky, and I'm not going to stop the rhythm, because here comes All Night Long on Rainbow.

0: Detroit Spinners, working my way back to you as I work my way up towards the top of the hour to say goodbye. Vince Edwards is up next, and in his capable hands, you're going to be hearing Hot Chocolate, Keen, and Elvis Presley, and that's just a taster. Have a great day here on Boomerang.
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6: The suffering of boys infected with hepatitis and even HIV after being experimented on as school children has been recognised with a new memorial at their former boarding school in Hampshire. Richard Warwick was one of them.
7: I want this memorial to be a beacon, not only in remembrance of the 122 boys that were infected and the 90 that died, but also a reminder to future generations. I don't want it ever to be forgotten about.
6: Well over 100 boys at the college were given experimental blood products. Only 30 of them were still alive when the public inquiry published its main report 2 years ago. A British man and his Greek wife are believed to be among those killed in a building collapse near to the Acropolis in Athens, according to local reports. Russian attacks have killed 4 people across Ukraine as the aerial war between Moscow and Kyiv intensifies. And George Russell's re-entered the F1 World Championship conversation by holding off Max Verstappen to win a nail-biting Azerbaijan Grand Prix by just 0.1 seconds. That's the latest from Radio News Hub. I'm John Collins.
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6: Sunny spells, scattered showers and brisk winds across the north. A drier day further south with plenty of sunshine. Feeling fresher than the last few days with a high of 20 degrees Celsius.

Hot Chocolate, You Sexy Thing. And before that, The Pretenders and Don't Get Me Wrong. Getting us underway on this hour on Boomerang Radio. Hello, it's Vinny with you. Thanks for joining me this afternoon. Hey, I've got some great songs for you in the next, or just under 3 hours. But before then, must say a big thanks to Laura for another great kick up the 80s. Really enjoyed that. I said before, I can't think of a better way to start your Saturday afternoon. Let's get some Keane on now. This is Crystal Ball on Boomerang Radio.

0: Elvis Presley, of course, as Rubbernecking on Boomerang Radio with the hits. Keep coming back across Cambridgeshire. Well, we've made it to the weekend, and it's the last weekend in the month, which means for many people, including myself, yesterday was payday. Absolutely great news. I've had a bit of an expensive month and a really big bill for car repairs this month. That's another story. If you're thinking about going out and finding some live music tonight, then stick around about 10 minutes and I'll give you the usual rundown of who's playing where and when. Music on the way from Boyzone and the Rolling Stones. They're next.
1: 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Some places are worth the journey. 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
1: If you fancy some live music tonight, here's some suggestions from Cambridgeshire pubs. In Peterborough, the Burley has Sethia and the Peaky Blinders from 9 tonight. Halo are at the Crown on Lincoln Road from 9. The Ostrich has Cosmic Rodney from 9.30. Whiskey Wizards are playing at the Yard of Ale from 9. 2012 band are at the Lime Tree tonight from 9. In Warrington, Miscellaneous are at the Bluebell from 9. And the Crab and Winkle has Public Affair, also from 9. The Zephyr is at the Boulevard Club tonight from 9pm. Admission is £2 for non-members. Breakout will be playing Charters from 9.30. Resurgence are returning to the Blue Boar and Eye. That's from 8 o'clock tonight. The Windmill in Orton Waterville has the famous Unknowns from 8 tonight. And Blackout UK are at the Woolpack in Stanground, also from 8. The Royal Oak in Warboys has the Punk Shift from 8.30. And in St Neots, Kiss the Ducks will be at the Pig and Falcon from 9.30. If you're from a band or a pub with live music in Cambridgeshire, please do get in touch so I can add your gigs to the list. You can email studio@boomerangradio.co.uk or send me a message via the Boomerang Radio Facebook page.
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taking you from brunch to lunch. Join me, Joe Bailey, on a Monday and a Friday between 10 and 1 for 3 hours of conversation, music through the decades, some local what's-ons, and a few laughs thrown in along the way. Here on Boomerang Radio, where the hits keep coming back.

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0: That's called Music. That's Madge, or Madonna if you prefer, on Boomerang Radio with the hits Keep Coming Back. Do you know, I'm not the only one that calls her that. I actually heard Chris on Boomerang Breakfast Show call her Madge of the day. 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If you've got the free Boomerang Radio app, there's a button on there. I think it just says message the studio, and that's exactly what it does. Or you can contact us through Facebook. We've got a great song from the Bee Gees, some disco coming up, and a big one from Chris Isaak. He's next.
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Bee Gees and You Should Be Dancing on Boomerang Radio, where the hits keep coming back across Cambridgeshire. I was watching a documentary on one of the online TV channels recently about the Bee Gees. It was absolutely fascinating, particularly the way they've had to reinvent themselves multiple times and their style has changed over the years. And of course, there's a lot of tragedy there as well. Recommend that if you can find it on whichever one of the channels it was. Let's go back to the 60s now, some Donovan. This is Mellow Yellow on Boomerang Radio. I'm

where the hits keep coming back. Boomerang Radio.

0: That's Lamar on Boomerang Radio. It's not that easy. I'll take his word for it. There's another hour of great songs on the way. I'm also going to unwrap a brand new backtrack for you to have a go at. And if you've not heard this before, this is where I take a small piece of a well-known song, I flip it round and play it backwards. It's just for fun, but all you have to do is work out who the artist is and what the song is. That's all coming up after the news at 4 o'clock.
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4: Andy Burnham has promised to set the UK on a new course, saying the decade since the Brexit vote has brought drift and division. The Prime Minister is in Liverpool for his first Labour Party conference as leader, where he's promising a new direction for the country.
5: We've had a decade since Brexit, and it's been a decade of too much drift, too much division, and we need to draw a line on that. We need to set out a new direction for the country.
4: CNN's been left off Air Force One for Donald Trump's trip to a college football game in Tennessee today. It's the latest move in an ongoing dispute between the US president and the media. Russian attacks have killed 4 people across Ukraine as the aerial war between Moscow and Kyiv intensifies. And someone in the UK has bagged £111 million in last night's Euro Millions draw. Tuesday's jackpot is now an estimated £14 million. That's the latest from Radio News Hub. I'm Dave Cronin.
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4: Windy in the northwest overnight with further showery outbreaks of rain. Drier elsewhere with clear spells and a few mist and fog patches and lows of 13 degrees Celsius.

together again. That's Janet Jackson on Boomerang Radio, bringing local radio back to Cambridgeshire. Afternoon, Vinny with you. Thanks for joining me. Whatever you're doing this afternoon, I hope the tunes are making it go just that little bit better. Talking about a bit better, I was having a bit of a moan earlier about September having been an expensive month, car troubles and all that stuff. But Mrs. Edwards and I finally did manage to get away for a few days holiday. Nothing special, just a few nights in the caravan, but it was very nice. Although a little bit later than we planned, the weather was still quite good. So I'm feeling quite relaxed now and trying not to think too much about how long it's going to be before I get the next one. Yeah, let's not go there. Let's go back to 1962 instead. This is the Beatles and Love Me Do.

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0: FM Rain Radio playing Adele at Set Fire to the Rain. Seems like an odd thing to do. Good luck with that. Time for this week's backtrack, and I don't think you're going to need much luck with this one. In fact, I think you're going to get this one fairly easily. See what you think.
1: Backtrack. Backtrack. Backtrack.
0: Well, I think that's quite distinctive, so perhaps you won't have too much trouble with that, but I'll give you the correct answer in about 20 minutes. And as always, just for fun, I'm looking for the artist and the song title. I've got a classic from the Isley Brothers coming up, and CC Peniston. She's got a love thing, apparently, and she's next.
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Isley Brothers on Boomerang Radio behind a painted smile. Do you know, I find this difficult to believe, but Boomerang Radio is almost 1 year old, and we'll be having a bit of a party to celebrate that on Saturday, October the 31st. And you're invited. Every song will be a feel-good party song across the weekend, kicking off with Gary Champion on Weekend Breakfast on the Saturday, before winding down with John Wilson's feel-good soft rock power ballads on the Sunday. Perhaps John will be handing out the party bags at the end of the party too. We'll have to wait and find out. As Boomerang Radio's first birthday weekender, Saturday, October the 31st, and Sunday, November the 1st. Let's go back to the 80s now. 1987, in fact. This is Suzanne Vega and Luca on Boomerang Radio.

Hi, this is Kelvin. 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

0: Ace of Base on Boomerang Radio with the hits. Keep coming back across Cambridgeshire. So how did you get on with the backtrack? Do you think you have the right answer? Time to find out.
1: Backtrack. Backtrack. Backtrack. Backtrack.

0: It was, of course, UB40 and Red Red Wine. So give yourself 5 stars if you got that right, just for fun, of course. If you didn't, and don't worry, there'll be another one along this time next week. You can have another go. Going back to the 60s with Manfred Mann, we're going all disco with Chic. The next.
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Manfred Mann, and my name is Jack on Boomerang Radio, where the hits keep coming back across Cambridgeshire. If you were listening around about 3:30 this afternoon, you might have heard me doing my roundup of bands and live music in Cambridge's pubs, which I do every week. I'm still looking for bands playing in Cambridge pubs on a Saturday night or in the south of Cambridgeshire. So if you're working in a pub with music or you're in a band, please get in touch and let me know. studio@boomerangradio.co.uk is the email address. And that way, I could be talking about live music across the whole county of Cambridgeshire. Now, here's a record that I haven't played for many, many years. And I think probably the last time I played this, it was in a posh hotel and I was DJing at a wedding or something. So it's about time it got played. Blue Eyes himself, Frank Sinatra, My Way.

0: Nelly Furtado and Turn Off the Light on Boomerang Radio. There's another hour of great songs on the way. I'm also going to invite you to join me down in my vinyl vault, which is where I keep my personal collection of records, and I'm going to be pulling out another memory to share with you. That's all coming up after the news at 5.
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4: The Prime Minister says Britain needs a fresh start after a decade of drift and division since the Brexit vote. Andy Burnham has arrived in Liverpool for his first Labour conference as a leader, promising growth across the country and renewed hope for the future.
5: Good growth in every postcode, hope in every heart. That's what the Labour Party, under my leadership, will be all about. It's wonderful to be in Liverpool with you all, and we're going to have a great week.
4: Heathrow's plans for a third runway have been delayed by 4 years. The airport says it's no longer possible to meet the 2035 deadline, with the new runway now expected to be open by 2039. And the new couples for Strictly's 2026 series will perform their first live dance tonight. The launch show last weekend opened with a dance number from the professionals, judges and new hosts and showed the stars meeting their partners for the first time on the dance floor. That's the latest from Radio News Hub. I'm Dave Cronin.
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4: Windy in the northwest overnight with further showery outbreaks of rain. Drier elsewhere with clear spells and a few mist and fog patches and lows of 13 degrees Celsius.

One from 1979 on Boomerang Radio. That's Dan Hartman and Relight My Fire. Now, quite often, I find surveys and studies on the internet, which I like to share with you on a Saturday afternoon. This one I got today that I don't really think I agree with. What do you think? As a new study says that tech isn't just making life easier, it's giving us time back. Brits are supposedly saving around 6 hours a week thanks to gadgets and apps speeding up everyday tasks. Smartphones were the number one time-saving appliance, that's 42% of time-saving, followed by washing machines, online banking, email and air fryers. Now, the reason I don't agree with all of this, because I can think of quite a few exceptions. Now, you take parking with an app, for example. You've got to download an app, create an account, verify the email, enter your registration, add a payment card, find the location, which is probably on the sign halfway across the car park, and then your phone tells you that there's no signal. See what I mean? So it's turned into a bit of a rant, this. I have got to agree, though, with the air fryer. They're brilliant gadgets. This is Paolo Nutini, Last Request. Well, that sounds a bit odd, doesn't it? It's a good song, though, on Boomerang Radio.

absolutely loving that song. Jackie Wilson, Your Love Keeps Lifting Me Higher and Higher on Boomerang Radio. 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That's the Boomerang Radio Winning Weekends with Showcase Cinema Deluxe, Boomgate, Peterborough. 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

Time to go down into my vinyl vault again and pick out a record from my personal collection. When the song I'm about to play was released in 1987, Music Week magazine praised it for being an impressive and very catchy number with a smooth American style. Smash Hits, on the other hand, slated it, calling it a polite little ditty of interest only to an incurable insomniac. The band went on to have a number of successful singles, mainly in the 80s and 90s, but with their 14th single being released less than a month ago at the end of August. This is Johnny Hates Jazz and Shattered Dreams.

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Donna Summer, that was from her 1977 album I Remember Yesterday, and it was supposed to be an homage to sort of 50s and 60s girl group records, pitched up with a bit of disco beat as well. It's about this time each week, and I like to remind you that Andy Barnes is going to be here after the 6 o'clock news with Soul Dance Saturday. 3 hours of the very best in soul, Motown, Philly. He's got all the stuff, and it's beautifully put together here on Boomerang Radio. So if soul's your thing, don't miss that. Let's go back to the 60s now, 1966. In fact, this is Dusty Springfield, and Little by Little.

0: Amy McDonald on Boomerang Radio, and this is The Life. That's just about it for me this week. Thank you very much for your company. I do hope you'll join me next Saturday at 3 p.m. and we'll do it all again. I'll leave you in the very capable hands of Andy Barnes, coming up after the news at 6. Ta-da.
1: Boomerang.
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4: Andy Burnham says he'll use his first Labour conference as Prime Minister to set the UK on a new course after what he calls a decade of drift and division since Brexit. He arrives in Liverpool amid some criticism from within Labour over the government's approach to economic growth and immigration. Here's what he had to say as he arrived.
5: It is a moment, a very proud one, as somebody born in this city, to walk up to my first Labour conference as leader of the Labour Party and Prime Minister. That means a lot.
4: Police are re-examining CCTV footage as part of ongoing inquiries into the murder of BBC presenter Jill Dando. Advances in technology have allowed detectives to review footage from Putney Bridge Station, recorded shortly after she was shot outside her West London home in 1999. And Taylor Swift has broken 2 Spotify records following the release of new music. That's the latest from Radio News Hub. I'm Dave Cronin.
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4: Windy in the northwest overnight with further showery outbreaks of rain. Drier elsewhere with clear spells and a few mist and fog patches and lows of 13 degrees Celsius.

Hello, very good evening. Welcome. Soul Dance Saturday, Boomerang Radio, early here till 9 o'clock, and it's classic soul all the way. But not before we say thank you and well done, as always, to Vinny the Vince. We won't say invincible, although we all know he really is, and he returns next week with another fab show at 3 p.m. 1989, just heard from Lisa Stansfield, and now it's the turn of Dina Carroll.

summertime hit 1992, Geraldine, known as Dina Carroll, a song described by Music Week as classy and soulful, which is so true, ain't no man. Next 3 hours, going to enjoy Tamla Motown, as we always do, Saturday evening, the sound of Philadelphia, orchestrals, vocals like no other, 90s, 80s, 70s, 60s, modern soul and northern as well, all after Incognito.

Radio, 1991, Incognito. Song from an album called Inside Life and Always There. And it's Andy, Always Here, 6 till 9, Saturday evening with Soul Dance Saturday. Before 7 o'clock, Modern Soul, The Philly Sound and one or two Northern Gems. 1985 next. Sydney Haywood from London, from an album called Arrival. Former model, actress, and she can sing as well, as we'll see.

0: Luther Vandross, mid-90s, from his album Songs, and it's his cover version of the Isley Brothers hit Love the One You're With on Soul Down Saturday. Modern Soul next. We start with the Joneses and Howard Johnson next.
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Joneses on Boomerang Radio from the late 70s, best known for their hit Sugar Pie Guy, but not bad at all here on Soul Dance Saturday. Who Loves You? Just heard from Luther Vandross a couple of minutes ago. Reminds me there's a night out. It's Friday, 18th of December. Stamford Corn Exchange. It's Harry Cambridge appearing live as Vandross, covering all of his big hits. 18th of December, Stamford Corn Exchange. And 1982 next, Howard Johnson.

Native of Miami, Florida, Howard William Johnson, title track from his 1982 album, Keeping Love New. Here's an offer for you, a shout out or a request or a favourite song or a message to a loved one any Saturday evening. Just send an email, studio@boomerangradio.co.uk. Put my name, Andy Barnes, in the subject line and then just leave it to me. More modern soul now. Wilson Williams from Norfolk, Virginia. Memory from 1978.

Tomorrow afternoon in Wisbeach at the St. Mary Community Centre, there's Northern Soul, Motown and Modern, and that's from 2 till 7 in the afternoon. We've also got a Carvery from 12 till 3. Wisbeach St. Mary Community Centre starting at 2. Late 70s now, fabulous band. Song from the album Future Bound, it's Tavares on Soul Dance Saturday.

Boomerang Radio. Quite a big question there from the Tavares brothers. Honey, can I? Tell you what, we'll gloss over that and move along swiftly. Northern Soul, by the way, before 7 o'clock, including songs by The Impressions and Lainey Hill. Let's finish off the modern spot first, shall we? 1981, Detroit Spinners, or should we just say The Spinners, as they were by then. Song from the album, Can't Shake This Feeling, on Soul Down Saturday. Love.

0: 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Spinners, Love Is Such a Crazy Feeling. Ready for some Northern Soul? Yes, great. We've got the all-time number two in the Northern Top 100 from Dolby Gray in just a tick.
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There's a song guaranteed to play tomorrow afternoon in Wisbeach at the St. Mary Community Centre when they do Northern, Motown and Modern. 1965, real name Lawrence Darrell Brown, known as Dobie Gray, and Out on the Floor. 1968 next, a lady who retired from the music industry due to a fear of flying, Diane Renee.

Northern Soul on Boomerang Radio. Diane Renee, can't help loving that man of mine. If you love your Northern Soul, here's another event. It's Saturday, 17th of October, 2 or 3 weeks away, at the Lady Olivia Centre, Central Avenue, Brampton, near Huntingdon. And it's afternoon and evening, 4 p.m. till 10. Lady Olivia Centre in Brampton. Next act were once the most successful in the world, the Platters.

Platters, 1967, Worcestershire, on a lonely island in the sea. There's a thought. Next hour of Soul Dance Saturday, Tamla Motown, the 60s, Sweet Soul, couple of the artists, Marvin Gaye, Solomon Burke and Anita Baker, the songstress as she's known. Song now written by Curtis Mayfield for The Impressions.

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How's that for a northern gem, or should we say stomper? Bobby Garrett, sold out Saturday, and I Can't Get Away. Here's news of a free event. It's Northern and Motown in Warboys near Huntingdon. It's on Saturday, 21st of November, at the Sports and Social Club from 7:30 till 11:30. Free entry, as I said. However, you have to go onto the Eventbrite website and sign up in advance. Right, Warboys, the Sports and Social Club, Saturday, 21st of November. 7 o'clock news and weather soon, all after we hear this song from Springtime, 1966.

0: Radio. Northern Soul from Laney Hill. Time marches on. Tamla Motown coming up next then. We start with Ardeen Taylor, The Monitors and The Four Tops, all after the latest news with Dave Cronin.
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5: Andy Burnham has promised to set the UK on a new course, saying the decade since the Brexit vote has brought drift and division. The Prime Minister is in Liverpool for his first Labour Party conference as leader, where he's promising a new direction for the country. Mr Burnham spoke to reporters earlier.
6: We've had a decade since Brexit, and it's been a decade of too much drift, too much division, and we need to draw a line on that. We need to set out a new direction for the country.
5: Heathrow's plans for a third runway have been delayed by 4 years. The airport says it's no longer possible to meet the 2035 deadline, with the new runway now expected to open by 2039. And England are back in action tonight, welcoming Spain to Wembley Stadium. It's as the Three Lions start their Nations League journey, bringing the domestic season to a break just a month in. That's the latest from Radio News Hub. I'm Dave Cronin.
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5: Windy in the northwest overnight with further showery outbreaks of rain. Drier elsewhere with clear spells and a few mist and fog patches and lows of 13 degrees Celsius.

Hello and welcome. It's the second hour of Soul Dance Saturday, and a hit till 9 o'clock, Boomerang Radio. From Ontario, Canada, Richard Dean Taylor, There's a Ghost in My House. Before eight, the 60s, Sweet Soul, more Tamla Motown, songs like this from the Monitors.

Boomerang Radio. Four Tops, the B-side of Seven Rooms of Gloom, and I'll Turn to Stone. Any plans for Halloween? If not, let me tell you, it's Saturday night, 31st of October, and in Yaxley at the Royal British Legion, there is the magic of soul, Motown and more. With optional Halloween-themed dress, your DJs Malcolm James, Ian Gray, John Bradley.

The wonderful sound of Tamla Motown on Soul Dance Saturday. Marvelettes, 1967. The B-side of My Baby Must Be a Magician and I Need Someone. Here's a song featured on the soundtrack of the movie Stepmom, featured on the album United. Marvin Gaye, Tammy Terrell on Soul Dance Saturday. Listen.

Marvin Gaye going solo, Boomerang Radio, Tear It On Down, featured on his album In The Groove, which was renamed I Heard It Through The Grapevine for all the obvious reasons. 60s Soul coming up soon, and before 8 o'clock, Sweet Soul as well. Holland Dozier in Holland Classic now, recorded by The Supremes, Chris Clark, The Elgins and The Isley Brothers.

0: Radio, Tamla Motown, the sound of young America. Isley Brothers, Put Yourself in My Place. The Ronettes are coming up in a few minutes' time, but next we have a lad whose nickname is the King of Rock and Roll, Solomon Burke.
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Are you a frequenter of the Sonny Honey Soul Weekend? If so, the dates this year are the 20th, 21st, 22nd of November, Searle's Five Star Leisure Resort, appearing live, the star of Northern Soul at the Proms, that's Daryl Smith. More about the event a little bit later. 1964 now. Leonard Warren Borisov, known as Len Barry, on Soul Dance Saturday.

laid-back 60s soul for a Saturday evening. Len Barry, Girl, You're Too Young. Now, how would you fancy being part of the show? Maybe even give me a song or two to add to the playlist. It's easy. An email, studio@boomerangradio.co.uk. And that's it. Don't forget, though, put Andy Barnes in the subject line, if you would. We're off to 1976. Cousins in real life. James Purify, Robert Lee Dickey, known as James and Bobby Purify, on Soul Dance Saturday.

Boomerang Radio, Soul Down Saturday through till 9 o'clock this evening. Morning Glory, James and Bobby Purify. Sweet Soul on the way before 8 o'clock, including a song by Anita Baker, featured on her multi-platinum album Rapture. That's all after this, from the Foundations.

Boomerang Radio, 1967, Foundations, title track from the album Baby, Now That I've Found You. Let's just round off the details of the Sonny Honey Soul Weekend. Dates, 20th to the 22nd of November. The venue, Searles Leisure Resort, Hunstanton. The Motown Club Soul as a dance arena, Northern Classics. And full details are on the website, Sonny Honey Soul Weekend, one word, .co.uk.

0: Boomerang Radio from the late 70s. Don Downing, Lonely Days, Lonely Nights, featured on his album Dr. Boogie. Sweet Soul coming up, taking us to 8 o'clock this evening. And we begin with a song from a winner of 3 Grammy Awards, Lou Rawls.
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Boomerang Radio, Saturday evening, Sweet Soul, Lou Rawls, 1982. Now is the time for love. Cheeky, don't you think? 4 years later, song from her multi-platinum album, Rapture, winner of 8 Grammy Awards, Anita Denise Baker.

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How is that for a hit single? 11 million copies sold worldwide. 1974, Kung Fu Fighting. Carl Douglas topped the charts here in the UK, in America, Canada and Australia. What's coming up in the next hour of Soul Down Saturday? 70s disco soul, Motown love songs, more events, more nights out, and just before 9 o'clock, the mixed bag where things get fast and furious. Million seller now, 1979, from the album Bad Girls. The fabulous Donna Summer on Soul Down Saturday.

0: Queen of Disco, a nickname she rightly deserves. Donna Summer, Boomerang Radio, Dim All the Lights. 70s Disco Soul coming up then. We start with Billy Ocean, the Detroit Spinners, after the latest news from Dave Cronin.
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5: Andy Burnham says he leaves his first Labour conference as Prime Minister to set the UK on a new course after what he calls a decade of drift and division since Brexit. He arrived in Liverpool amid some criticism from within Labour over the government's approach to economic growth and immigration. Here's what he had to say to media earlier.
6: It is a moment, a very proud one, as somebody born in this city, to walk up to my first Labour conference as leader of the Labour Party and Prime Minister. That means a lot.
5: Members of the Orange Order have been temporarily banned from marching down the Garavai Road in Portadown. The High Court judge granted an injunction after local residents challenged a decision allowing the parade to take place on Sunday. And George Russell has re-entered the Formula One World Championship conversation by holding off Max Verstappen to win a nail-biting Azerbaijan Grand Prix by just 0.1 seconds. That's the latest from Radio News Hub. I'm Dave Cronin.
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5: Windy in the northwest overnight with further showery outbreaks of rain. Drier elsewhere with clear spells and a few mist and fog patches and lows of 13 degrees Celsius.
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Billy Ocean, 1976. Hello, welcome. Third hour of Soul Dance Saturday. Stop me if you've heard it all before. By the way, there's a brilliant video of him performing that live on Top of the Pops on the internet. Have a look, see what you think. Before 9 o'clock, Motown love songs, including two in a row from the Four Tops. Mixed bag, we'll hear from Stevie Wonder and Barry White. Gonna be very busy through till 9 o'clock. We stay in the year 1976 now. It's a song from the album Happiness is Being with the Spinners on Boomerang Radio.

Memory on the Atlantic record label. Detroit Spinners, Wake Up Susan, here on Boomerang Radio. Another event for you. It's Everything Soul in the afternoon in Corby, not too far away. And the date is 2 weeks tomorrow. That's Sunday, the 11th of October, from 2 p.m. till 7. Des Barber, me, Andy, on stage. We take it in turns. We keep that dance floor busy, busy, busy. All the best in Tamla Motown, Northern Soul, Modern, and we tour the 60s, 70s, and the 80s. One or two from the 90s as well.

sold on Saturday. 1980, the Crown Heights Affair, named after their hometown, a suburb of Brooklyn, New York City, and You Gave Me Love. In the previous year, Al Hudson and Partners, it's a song from their album One Way.

Motown love songs in just a few minutes' time this evening here on Boomerang Radio, including a memory from Mary Wells, another from Marvin Gaye, and I will be telling you about Motown by Candlelight coming to Peterborough Cathedral Friday the 13th of November. Yep, Friday the 13th, you heard correctly. 1974 then, song from an album called Flying Start, it's the Blackbirds.

0: Soul Dance Saturday, Boomerang Radio, Blackbird's biggest hit of their 4-year career, Walking in Rhythm. Time for a Motown love song or two, or should I say two in a row? It's the Four Tops next.
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Soul Dance Saturday, Motown Love Songs, Four Tops, 1970. From the album Still Waters Run Deep, we heard It's All in the Game, followed by I Like Everything About You, B-side of Loving You is Sweeter Than Ever. Summertime 1962 now, Mary Wells.

is a night out for fans of Tamla Motown. Peterborough Cathedral, Friday 13th of November, a live act starting at 7:30, covering artists like The Four Tops, The Supremes, Stevie Wonder, Temptations, Diana Ross and Marvin.

Boomerang Radio. 1969, Marvin Gaye, his cover of The Drifters hit This Magic Moment. One more event for Motown fans. It's Friday, 27th of November, featuring the Soul Town Supremes, two DJs at the Parkway Club in Peterborough from 7:30. It's called The Big Sounds of Motown. 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On Soul Dance Saturday.

0: Donny Elbert, 1971, Where Did Our Love Go? Cover of the Supremes hit. Apparently, story goes, he didn't enjoy doing Motown cover versions. He must have cried all the way to the bank. What a shame. The mixed bag is next here on Boomerang Radio. We start with Stevie Wonder and Graham Bonnet.
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Not bad at all for a 17-year-old lad. Stevie Wonder, 1967, cover of a 60s song by Ricky Nelson, Travelling Man, on Boomerang Radio. Party Zone coming up after 9 o'clock through to midnight. More about that later. We've got a one-hit wonder now from 1966.

Soul Dan Saturday, Graham Bonnick, Supergirl. Would you like to know his real name? Stand by, it's rather a long one. Graham Arthur Ernest George Bradley. Great song, just love it, don't you? Annabelle's Night Spot, if you remember back in the day. Well, they've got a 50th anniversary coming up in Peterborough at the Met Lounge. The date, Saturday, 14th of November, and they've even brought out the original DJs, Tom Bryan, Dave King. Tickets available online. We travel now to 1977, debut single, Evelyn Champagne King.

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Boomerang Radio with the Groove Governor himself, Jimmy Ruffin, and I Love the Way She Loves Me. Do you love a party anthem? If so, stick around. After nine through to midnight, it's the Party Zone on Boomerang Radio with Matt Webb. He's all set to go. All he needs is you to keep him company. Two songs to take us up to the 9 o'clock news. Number one, get your dancing big time, Millie Jackson.

Millie Jackson on Soul Dance Saturday. Did say we'd get you in the mood for a dance, did I not? My man is a sweet man. So, thank you for your company, as always. Same thing from 6, 1 week today. And let's make our way up to the latest news now with a number one hit on the Billboard Hot Soul Singles Chart. Barry White, 1974.

0: Barry White, Boomerang Radio. You're the first, you're the last, my everything. Thank you for your company. See you next week, Saturday night, 6 p.m. sharp. Stay tuned for Matt Webb with his party anthems coming up next after the latest news with Dave Cronin.
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11: Prime Minister says Britain needs a fresh start after a decade of drift and division since the Brexit vote. Andy Burnham arrived in Liverpool for his first Labour conference as leader.
12: Good growth in every postcode, hope in every heart. That's what the Labour Party, under my leadership, will be all about. It's wonderful to be in Liverpool with you all, and we're going to have a great week.
11: A British man and his wife are believed to be among six people killed in a building collapse in Athens. Local reports say an explosion, believed to have been caused by a gas leak, destroyed the building near the Acropolis. The Foreign Office says it's in contact with Greek authorities and is ready to assist British nationals. And Prince Harry says Archie and Lilibet are happy in school following the family's return to the UK. The Duke of Sussex described being back in Britain as great and says the move allows him to focus on next year's Invictus Games in Birmingham. That's the latest from Radio News Hub. I'm Dave Cronin.
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11: A largely dry and cloudy start to Sunday and turning increasingly windy. Heavy rain moves in from the west, but warm sunny spells develop in the east with highs of 22 Celsius.

LMC versus U2, Take Me to the Clouds Above on Boomerang Radio, where the hits keep coming back across Peterborough and Cambridgeshire. Good evening, I'm Matt Webb. It's the Party Zone through until midnight. Thanks as always to Andy Barnes for another brilliant Soul Dance Saturday. He's back next week at 6 o'clock. 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We are about the best dance floor fillers from the 70s, 80s, 90s and early 2000s. Coming up very soon, some Judy Cheeks, but this now is a fantastic cover of You Make Me Feel Mighty Real. It's Jimmy Somerville on Boomerang.

0: Thanks for choosing Boomerang Radio on this Saturday night across Peterborough and Cambridgeshire. They are the Tramps and Disco Inferno. It's the Party Zone with me, Matt Webb. Good to have your company this evening. 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And on the way for you in a few moments, some Room 5 and Oliver Cheatham and Gloria Estefan.
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Do join Gavin Samways tomorrow afternoon from 2 for a kick up the 90s. 2 hours of music and memories from Peterborough and Cambridge's past. Whether it's grooving to girl power, enjoying the best pop, or getting down to some dance, Gavin has you covered. A kick up the 90s with Gavin Samways tomorrow afternoon from 2 on Boomerang Radio. Coming up in a few moments, we'll be heading back to the 90s with some D-Ream. But first, here's Salt and Pepper.

0: 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Ottawan and D-I-S-C-O on Boomerang Radio, where the hits keep coming back. You're listening to The Party Zone with Matt Webb through until midnight. Coming up in a few moments, we'll be going into the mix for the first time this evening with music from Bobby Brown, the Isley Brothers, and one of the biggest selling female artists of all time. She plays for you in a couple of moments.
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0: The Party Zone on Boomerang Radio plays George Benson and Never Give Up on a Good Thing. It's Matt Webb pressing play on the biggest dance floor fillers through until midnight. 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On the other side of the news headlines at 10, music to play you from Blue Pearl, and we'll be kicking off with McFadden and Whitehead.
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6: Andy Burnham says he leaves his first Labour conference as Prime Minister to set the UK on a new course after what he calls a decade of drift and division since Brexit. He arrived in Liverpool amid some criticism from within Labour over the government's approach to economic growth and immigration. Here's what he had to say to media earlier.
7: It is a moment, a very proud one, as somebody born in this city, to walk up to my first Labour conference as leader of the Labour Party and Prime Minister. That means a lot.
6: Members of the Orange Order have been temporarily banned from marching down the Garavai Road in Portadown. The High Court judge granted an injunction after local residents challenged a decision allowing the parade to take place on Sunday. And George Russell has re-entered the Formula One World Championship conversation by holding off Max Verstappen to win a nail-biting Azerbaijan Grand Prix by just one-tenth of a second. That's the latest from Radio News Hub. I'm Dave Cronin.
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6: A largely dry and cloudy start to Sunday and turning increasingly windy. Heavy rain moves in from the west, but warm sunny spells develop in the east with highs of 22 Celsius.

Blue Pearl and Naked in the Rain on Boomerang Radio's Party Zone with me, Matt Webb. And Boomerang Radio's giving you more chances to win all weekend. 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The Boomerang Radio winning weekends with Showcase Cinema Deluxe, Boongate, Peterborough. 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On the way very soon, I've got top tunage to play you from the likes of the Supermen Lovers and some Earth, Wind and Fire. But first, here's Soul to Soul, not with Back to Life. This is Joy.

0: that I always think sounds a bit like a curry. Earth, Wind and Fire with the Emotions. That's Boogie Wonderland on Boomerang Radio, where the hits keep coming back. You're listening to The Party Zone, the best 70s, 80s, 90s and early 2000s dance floor fillers through until midnight. My name's Matt Webb. I'll be playing you music from ABBA and the Four Tops next.
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The Four Tops, Loco in Acapulco on Boomerang Radio, where the hits keep coming back. Of course, that featured on the Buster movie soundtrack. And I've won three karaoke competitions singing that very song. The first time I did it was in school, when I was at Priory School in Cambridge. It's now called the Galfrid. And a friend of mine and myself, my friend was called Ali, we performed that on an assembly day where we all had to perform to one of our favourite songs. And that was, back in the day, one of my favourite songs of all time. And we beat off competition from another couple of students who were performing, as I believe, if I remember rightly, they were singing along to Cher, Chrissy Hynde and Nene Cherry's Love Can Build a Bridge. So we actually beat them singing Loco in Acapulco. There's

the thoughts. That takes me back to about 1995, 1996. Goodness me. If you'd like to get in touch this evening, studio@boomerangradio.co.uk on the email. Music on the way from the Four Seasons. But first, I haven't heard this for a while. This is the Shapeshifters and Back to Basics on Boomerang.

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0: Peterborough and Cambridgeshire's Boomerang Radio, where the hits keep coming back. That's Five and Keep On Moving on the Party Zone. We are also doing the Boomerang Radio winning weekends across today and tomorrow. Remember to listen out for the cue to contact. And when you do hear it, do drop us an email, studio@boomerangradio.co.uk. We'll be going into the mix again this evening with music to play you from Cool and the Gang. I've also got some Mystique and kicking off with Imagination next.
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0: Mr. Ricky Martin and Living La Vida Loca on Boomerang Radio, where the hits keep coming back. 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
5: Spain have beaten England 3-2 at Wembley in a Nations League opener. England led 2-1 at half-time through Anthony Gordon, Harry Kane. But Spain scored twice after the break to turn the game around. Kane also missed a penalty for England in the second half. Andy Burnham has promised to set the UK in a new course, saying the decade since the Brexit vote has brought drift and division. The PM is in Liverpool for his first Labour conference as leader. Mr. Burnham spoke to reporters.
6: We've had a decade since Brexit, and it's been a decade of too much drift, too much division, and we need to draw a line on that. We need to set out a new direction for the country.
5: And Sabrina Carpenter is reportedly set to play Ginger Rogers opposite Tom Holland as Fred Astaire in a new biopic. Margot Qualley will also star as Astaire's sister, Adele. That's the latest from Radio News Hub. I'm Dave Cronin.
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8: A largely dry and cloudy start to Sunday and turning increasingly windy. Heavy rain moves in from the west, but warm sunny spells develop in the east with highs of 22 Celsius.

Boomerang Radio, where the hits keep coming back across Peterborough and Cambridgeshire. That's the Bee Gees and Jive Talking on the Party Zone. Good evening, Matt. We're with you through until midnight, playing the best 70s, 80s, 90s and early 2000s dance floor fillers. If you'd like to get your song added to the mix this evening, be pleasure to oblige. studio@boomerangradio.co.uk is where you can find me on the email. Coming up in a few moments, music to play from Rick Astley. But first, here's a song that I remember dancing to at school discos in the late 90s. It's ATB and 9 p.m. Till I Come on Boomerang.

0: Janet Jackson, Escapade on Boomerang Radio, where the hits keep coming back. And we are the home of the Boomerang Radio winning weekends. 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Who knows, it might be in the next half an hour. 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On the way in a few moments, some CC Peniston and Lionel Richie. He performed at the Cambridge Club Festival a few years ago.
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3: In the middle of the night, there are two sounds a spreading household fire can make. Here's the first. And here's the second. Which would you rather hear? 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Fire kills. You can prevent it.

probably best known for her song Finally, but she did have another hit. That's We Got a Love Thing from CC Peniston on Boomerang Radio, where the hits keep coming back. Just edging up to 11:30 on your Saturday night across Peterborough and Cambridgeshire. I'm Matt Webb with The Party Zone for another half an hour. If you'd like to get in touch this evening, studio at boomerangradio.co.uk. Now, we're prepping the trifle, blowing up the balloons and dusting off the vinyl, because Boomerang Radio is 1 year old on Saturday, the 31st of October. Goodness me, how time flies. And you're invited to our party. Every song will be a feel-good party anthem across the weekend, kicking off with Gary Champion on Weekend Breakfast on Saturday the 31st, before winding down with John Wilson's feel-good soft rock power ballads on Sunday night, the 1st of November. No doubt John will also be handing out the party bags at the end of the party too. Boomerang Radio's birthday weekender, Saturday the 31st of October and Sunday the 1st of November. We are very much looking forward to that. Goodness me, time flies, doesn't it? It doesn't feel that long ago that I did my very first show here on Boomerang Radio. Coming up in a few moments, some Sophie Ellis-Bextor, but first, let's head back to the 80s. Here's The Whispers, It's a Love Thing, on Boomerang.

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0: Peterborough and Cambridgeshire's Boomerang Radio, where the hits keep coming back. That's Curtis Mayfield and Move On Up. And before that, you might have heard something very, very important: to get in the draw to win those tickets to go and see films at the Showcase Cinema Deluxe in Boongate, Peterborough. You know what you need to do. Coming up in a few moments here on The Party Zone, we'll be going into the mix for the final time this evening with music from the Sugar Babes and Barge next.
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0: The Hughes Corporation and Rock the Boat rounds off tonight's Party Zone. I've been Matt Webb. Thank you very much for your company this evening. Coming up after midnight, it's Non-Stop Boomerang. We'll be kicking off with music from Edwin Starr. And then waking up bright-eyed and bushy-tailed at 6 o'clock tomorrow morning, got Weekend Breakfast with Gary Champion. A kick up the 70s with Peter Cleghorn on air from 8. And then County Matters with Bill Hensley on air from 10. 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
4: Prime Minister says Britain needs a fresh start after a decade of drift and division since the Brexit vote. Andy Burnham arrived in Liverpool for his first Labour conference as leader.
5: Good growth in every postcode, hope in every heart. That's what the Labour Party, under my leadership, will be all about. It's wonderful to be in Liverpool with you all, and we're going to have a great week.
4: A British man and his wife are believed to be among six people killed in a building collapse in Athens. Local reports say an explosion, believed to have been caused by a gas leak, destroyed the building near the Acropolis. The Foreign Office says it's in contact with Greek authorities and is ready to assist British nationals. And Prince Harry says Archie and Lilibet are happy in school following the family's return to the UK. The Duke of Sussex described being back in Britain as great and says the move allows him to focus on next year's Invictus Games in Birmingham. That's the latest from Radio News Hub. I'm Dave Cronin.
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4: A largely dry and cloudy start to Sunday and turning increasingly windy. Heavy rain moves in from the west, but warm sunny spells develop in the east with highs of 22 Celsius.

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I'll be with you between 10 and midday every Sunday with County Matters, local news stories and events. 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
3: Spain have beaten England 3-2 at Wembley in the Nations League opener. England led 2-1 at half-time through Anthony Gordon, Harry Kane. But Spain scored twice after the break to turn the game around. Kane also missed a penalty for England in the second half. Andy Burnham has promised to set the UK on a new course, saying the decade since the Brexit vote has brought drift and division. The PM is in Liverpool for his first Labour conference as leader. Mr. Burnham spoke to reporters.
4: We've had a decade since Brexit, and it's been a decade of too much drift, too much division, and we need to draw a line on that. We need to set out a new direction for the country.
3: And Sabrina Carpenter is reportedly set to play Ginger Rogers opposite Tom Holland as Fred Astaire in a new biopic. Margot Qualley will also star as Astaire's sister, Adele. That's the latest from Radio News Hub. I'm Dave Cronin.
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6: A largely dry and cloudy start to Sunday and turning increasingly windy. Heavy rain moves in from the west, but warm sunny spells develop in the east with highs of 22 Celsius.